Jennifer Lopez, Can't Get Enough. You know I can't get enough, I love that shit. You know I can't get enough, you love that shit. You know I can't get enough, give me all that shit. I can't get enough. 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
1: I drop a bag on the rolls with the temp tags. My niggas lock scamming money off they pen pals. I know a bitch busted open in the club.

that big fat butt. Wiggle, wiggle, wiggle. Wiggle, wiggle, wiggle.